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I wonder what it was. 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
1: It is my pleasure and privilege at this very, very solemn moment to introduce a young man and his wife who saw fit to put down in music and lyrics so that it will never be forgotten in our country by anyone the tragedy of Attica State. There's no more that I can say, ladies and gentlemen. I would like to introduce to you John and Yoko Lennon.
2: I'd just like to say it's an honor and a pleasure to be here at the Apollo, and for the reasons we're all here. This song Yoko and I wrote is called Attica State.

to get higher a bit. He hasn't had that much fun yet. It was very nice. Hey, honey, it was paradise.